Double Deuce 22, John Party, boots off on American Country Countdown. Ryan here, and according to researchers, if your husband or boyfriend has the same eye or hair color as your dad, ladies, it might not be a coincidence. They say people tend to choose partners who look like their opposite sex parent. And while I check to see if I have the same eyes and hair as my father-in-law, we're going to play the latest from Luke Combs, an ACC sure shot. This one should have joined the countdown very soon. Rethink some things. American Country Countdown.

Dustin Lynch, Easy to Love, 22 on ACC. Brian Fox here. We got a new album out in less than 2 weeks from our guest this weekend, Ashley Cook. And it features some new perspective from Ashley, especially on a song here called High School Sweetheart. We talked to Ashley about that after track number 3 on her brand new self-titled album. Baby Blues is an ACC extra. Baby Blues.

0: Yes. Tell me how this one came about.
1: That was a really fun song to write. I was out in LA writing with some brand new co-writers I'd never written with before. And one of my good friends in Nashville named Lauren Hungate, she flew out with me. And we were just kind of venting about like a very real life situation in the room. And I was like, yeah, you know, this ain't high school. Like, why are we acting like we're immature and blah, blah, blah. And we were talking about it. We're like, what if it's called High School Sweetheart? People think it's going to be this like sweet love song about a high school sweetheart. And then you're like, this ain't high school sweetheart. And yeah, it's just different. It's a fun one. It's sassy and it's clever. And that's what I'm saying. Like I was, and so everything you hear in the song is very real emotion from me, but it also is clever. And that's what I'm talking about. It's a lot of those kinds of songs where you feel it, but it's also like, ah, it's clever how she did that, you know?
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3: 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Number 20.

Lainey Wilson and John Mayer up to number 20 on this weekend's American Country Countdown. That's Bone Keys Wallet. And Ryan Fox and Lainey playing opener at a big show in Cincinnati this weekend with Chris Stapleton, part of his All-American Roadshow Tour. And speaking of acts getting out on the road, Dan and Shay is going to do that starting next month and into the fall. Say So is on ACC. Number 9.

Say so. Dan and Shay, number 19, Say So on American Country Countdown. It's Ryan Fox with the hits. And where are people packing their bags and moving to? Maybe driving, maybe flying. We'll get to that after Sarah Evans at her ACC number one from 2001. Born to Fly, an ACC extra. I've been.

0: Big old hit here in ACC back in 2001 from Sarah Evans, Born to Fly, an ACC extra on American Country Countdown. It's Ryan Fox with all the hits and the stars coast to coast and around the world. And people are on the move, at least according to Pods, the moving company where you pack it yourself. And here are the top cities in America people are moving to. At number 4, Raleigh, North Carolina. Number 3, Dallas-Fort Worth. Number 2, Ocala, Florida. And the number 1 destination, Myrtle Beach, South Carolina. Now, the top 4 places people are moving from include Washington, D.C., the northern part of California, South Florida, and number 1, Los Angeles. I love L.A. I'll take your spot. Meanwhile, if you happen to be moving and want to take the show with you, you can find a station near you right now at AmericanCountryCountdown.com.
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0: ACC Sure Shot. Sure to join the countdown soon from Parker McCollum, Killing Me on American Country Countdown. And Ryan, and it was a big milestone recently for Luke Bryan, and he has some people to thank. We got the details. Plus, we'll see if you and I made the list. Coming up after Hardy, Eric Church, Morgan Wallen, and Tim McGraw. Up three spots this weekend with MacArthur, American Country Countdown.
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0: At ACC number one from July of 2020, one margarita, Luke Bryan on American Country Countdown. It's Ryan Fox, and Luke recently turned the big 5-0. Happy birthday, Luke. And he took some time away from the cake and the presents to thank a few people.
1: Hey, everybody. It's Luke here celebrating my 50th birthday. To all the people, friends, family, loved ones that have texted me personally today, I'm going to hit you back. And to all my artist buddies that have reached out and sent like happy birthday wishes, it's been the best day ever. And to all the fans out there that have wished me a happy birthday, I just want everybody to know I've literally had the best day ever in my life. And thanks for all the wishes. Some days you have like stuff that makes you mad, but today has been the best day ever because of y'all loving on me. Love you.
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0: Zach John King up three notches, number 17. Get to drinking on American Country Countdown. And Ryan Box, and you're just one song away from an ACC world premiere. It's new music from Morgan Wallen. You heard Been By Now? You will. After Riley Green and Think As You Drunk, American Country Countdown.
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0: 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Morgan Wallen. That is Been By Now on American Country Countdown. It's Ryan. Love that song. So how did it all come together?
1: I think it's just a song where you're kind of at your partner for a while. And you just don't really see it progressing any further. And you just start noticing things, that lets you know that. And it's a little bit of a bittersweet feeling song. You know, the music feels a little happy, but the message is overwhelmingly sad, which is something that's kind of a go-to for me.
2: 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It's Ryan Fox on American Country Countdown.
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0: 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It's Ryan Fox. In this hour, we go on the road with our guest, Ashley Cook. We try to find out what one country star is doing with a trash truck. And we do a deep dive on peanut butter and beef sticks. Yep, sounds weird, but hear us out, okay? Let's get back to the countdown. And Zach Top, South of Sanity, American Country Countdown.
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Zach Taub, number 15 on American Country Countdown. At South of Sanity, it's Ryan Box. And in a new interview with Cosmo, Megan Maroney is opening up about potentially ditching her trademark blonde locks in the future and how she feels when a true fan recognizes her in public without makeup and, quote, pounds of extensions. Megan adding, quote, I've jokingly thought about dyeing my hair brunette, but I'm going to save that for later down the road. For whatever reason, the blonde seems to be working. End of quote. Yeah, it seems like everything's working for Megan Maroney right now, including this one, an ACC sure shot. Sure to join the countdown very soon. Medicine on ACC. Hey.

Luke Bryan's moving up one spot this weekend, number 14, Country, and She Knows It on American Country Countdown. Ryan Fox hanging with Ashley Cook this weekend on the show. Ashley has toured with Luke, and last year she shared the stage with Kane Brown. We talk about touring with Ashley after her former tour mate, Kane, and his ACC number one, Miles on It, American Country Countdown. New truck.

0: miles on it.
1: That one hit number one here in ACC in November of 2024. Kane Brown, Miles on It on American Country Countdown. Ryan here with Ashley Cook on the show this weekend.

0: Ashley, we're just talking about how you've been on tour with Luke Bryan before. Kane Brown, too. You were on his High Road tour back in 2025. And this is exciting. You got your own live shows here this fall on the Baby Blues Tour. Can you let us in on some surprises we can expect when we see you?
1: I mean, obviously, every tour, you hope to get better, do different things, do different production things. But for me, this tour, what's the most important is that it visually looks different than anything I've ever done before. I want people to look at pictures and videos of this tour and be like, that's the Baby Blues Tour. You know, it's a lot of the same setup, but it's obviously all new music because I have a whole new record coming out, 15 new songs. So it's a whole new set, new intro tracks, new everything that's brand new. But also I think visually it's going to look a little different and have a lot more moments like Baby Blues moment where people feel like they're involved in the show.
0: Yes, I love this. The Baby Blues moment at your shows where you will take a single guy from the crowd and serenade him with your song Baby Blues. Are you going to do that on the Baby Blues tour? You have to, right?
1: Stay tuned. We'll see. We'll see what I have up my sleeve.
0: It's a can't miss.
1: Oh, yeah.
0: Speaking of that moment, I know you recently did it at a show with Matt Rife, the comedian. Did he know you were going to do this beforehand?
1: Oh, yeah. Yeah, we talked about it a bit backstage. He was a really good sport about it, and he definitely has some baby blues, so it was very fun to serenade him.
0: Here with Ashley Cook on American Country Countdown. Now that Matt Rife is off the list, you've done that, check that box. What other celebs would you like to serenade, sing baby blues to, Ashley?
1: I mean, I feel like there's so many people with blue eyes that'd be so fun to serenade. I actually just, you know, made a new friend in Glenn Powell. I think he'd be really fun to bring out to a show. He said he's down, so I think it'd be fun to do that at one point. Honestly, yes, it's very fun to bring, you know, well-known friends out to do it and get to serenade and have like a moment and whatever, have some chemistry. It's a lot of fun. But the moment started as a moment for the fans in the crowd. And I think that as much as I can, I do want to keep that moment as like true to that as I can, because nothing makes me more excited than walking out on stage and seeing a million signs of like, let me be your baby blues. Like I want, and so I don't want to like, you know, change the moment so much to where it feels like it's no longer for the fans. And it's now like a look at my celebrity friends, you know, like I just want it to be like a moment. So for stuff like Matt, for example, like he was already there. Like he's, you know, he's awesome. He's so wonderful. And I was like, this is fun. This is gonna be a fun thing to, you know, surprise some people. But I do want to keep it as much as I can to, you know, what it was, what it always has been, like for the fans.
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5: Number

Elena and Chase Matthew up four spots this weekend on ACC. That's all my exes, number 13. And Ryan here with a question. Who needs more sleep, men or women? Well, according to Health Magazine, on average, women need 52 more minutes of sleep per day than men. Which is interesting, because my wife always says I take about 12 seconds to fall asleep on the couch, and it's usually right after she starts a movie. It happens. Speaking of 12, George Burge and Luke Bryan, Sleep, Sleep, Sleep. I mean, Ride, Ride, Ride, American Country Countdown.

0: George Burge with help from Luke Bryan, number 12 on American Country Countdown. It's Ride, Ride, Ride. Bryan here, and Alan Jackson sings about cornbread and chicken, but what about peanut butter and beef sticks? It's a thing, and we're going to get to it after AJ and this ACC Extra.
1: Life's rolling wheels and shifting gears round that Jersey Turnpike. 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I don't know about that accent, son. This

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That one landed at number one here on American Country Countdown in October of 2001. Alan Jackson, Where I Come From, on ACC. And Ryan, hanging with Ashley Cook on the show here this weekend.

0: And Ashley, I got to ask you about this. I saw this on your social media and it just blew my mind. So you're sitting on your bus and you're taking, I guess, a beef stick and you're dipping it into peanut butter and you're eating it. What in the world is this? What's going on?
1: I don't even know where it started. So when you're on a tour bus, you have a lot of time to kill, right? And so, I'm just like chilling, kind of just like hanging out, sober, having a good time. And I was like, I want to snack on something. Like, what do I snack on? And I love turkey sticks. And so I was eating the turkey sticks, but they're kind of dry. And I was like, I love peanut butter. What do I have to, how do I mix this? And so I just started dipping it in the peanut butter and it was delicious. And everybody thinks I'm crazy for it. But as soon as they try it, they get it. So all I'm saying is give it a shot. Because it's pretty good.
0: Okay, I'm not above it. So is it just the turkey sticks or can you do it with the beef sticks too in the peanut butter?
1: I'm not a fan of the beef sticks, so I haven't tried that yet, but I would assume it's similar. I mean, it's like, at some burger places, they have, there's a place in town called Jack Brown's and they have a burger with peanut butter on it called the Elvis Presley or something. Like, it's probably the same thing. It's like the same world. So I'm not that crazy. It's been done before. American Country Countdown.
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0: John Morgan, it's Kid Myself, number 11 on American Country Countdown. Brian Fox with all the hits and the stars, coast to coast and around the world, connecting you to the biggest music stars and the biggest movie and TV stars, too, like Josh Duhamel, and the connection between Thomas Rhett, Jordan Davis, and Josh, after still a lefty, it's Boston, ACC.
1: Number 10. On a

0: Thomas Stratt and Jordan Davis did the song. You can see him singing on the current season of Ransom Canyon on Netflix. Ain't a Bad Life on American Country Countdown. It's Ryan. Josh Duhamel, of course, one of the stars of Ransom Canyon, and he says he played a pretty big role in getting Thomas and Jordan on that show.
1: Yeah, I mean, I don't want to brag, but I was partly responsible for getting them. And because Jordan Davis, we've been fans of his for a long time, and Thomas, but Jordan's By Dirt was our wedding song. And I remember reaching out to him on Instagram one time saying, hey, you're going to be in Devil's Lake, North Dakota at whatever thing for a concert, and we're going to come. We ended up not being able to go, and I was like, I want to sing By Dirt with you. And he like laughed about it, and we just sort of kept in touch.
2: I love that.
1: I think I might have said to him, you should come on the show sometime, blah, blah, blah. He's like, yeah, sure. But then we see the next season that there's an actual music festival. So I said, dude, you should come and do the music festival on the show. He's like, I'd love to. And then I just sort of, you guys take it from here.
2: Yeah, that's awesome.
1: And so they ended up doing it.

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an ACC Extra from Ashley McBride. It's What If We Don't on American Country Countdown. It's Ryan Fox, and lots of country stars get themselves into things other than singing, side hustles, if you will. Some open restaurants, others have their own bars or brands of drinks. But for one country star, he's got himself into a completely different kind of business. That crazy story after the man who has his own brand of rum and a new exhibit right now at the Country Music Hall of Fame in Nashville. Hall of Famer Kenny Chesney. Carry on. ACC. Now

0: Dylan Scott and his former ACC number one from March of 2025. This town's been too good to us. American Country Countdown. It's Ryan Fox. And one town that's been really good to Dylan Scott is in northeastern Louisiana. And this is where Dylan is a household name. Not just because he's a big country star, but because he also has a booming trash business. Yes, when Dylan was recently visiting the Like a Farmer podcast, he revealed how his COVID business idea took off the moment he sat down to talk to his dad.
1: I told my daddy, I was like, we're going to start a trash business. He's like, you're crazy. It wasn't a month into the thing, this little town over, give us a bid, like bid our, let me give you the contract. And we did the math on it, and it wasn't very much money at all, you know, and it was kind of out of the way, but they had a garbage truck. They had a legit garbage truck. Now, it was a 2004 hunk of junk. I said, I'll give you $10,000 for the garbage truck. That's it. Done. So we got that contract and the garbage
2: have
1: truck.
2: Any, like,
1: old school, guys
2: yeah.
1: on the back.
2: On the back, yeah.
1: Need a little TLC to it. 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And from that moment on, dude, we've been in business 5 years now. We got like 13,000 residents in the area. 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
6: The number one country music countdown in the world. American Country Countdown. I'm Ryan Fox. Can Jason Aldean repeat for the fourth straight week at number one? With Don't Tell Me? You're about to find out from the ACC O'Reilly Auto Parts Studio. And the superstar of the biggest movie of the weekend, Spider-Man Brand New Day, Tom Holland, lets us in on what it's really like wearing that Spider-Man suit all day long. You don't want to miss it. But first, Taylor Swift is riding high in the top 10 with a song from another big blockbuster, Toy Story 5. I knew it. I knew you. American Country Countdown.
5: Number

Taylor Swift in a familiar spot inside the top 10 on this weekend's American Country Countdown. I knew it. I knew you. It's Ryan Fox. And when couples argue, what do they argue the most about? Well, if you guessed money, you would be right. Money is the root of 78% of marital spats. The next most contentious issue is indifference to feelings, followed by adultery, irresponsibility, and drinking. I tried to talk to my wife about what married people argue about the most, and we got into an argument about that. But it's our 18th anniversary this weekend, so we got to be doing something right. In the doghouse, and check it out, Kevin Powers with Shaboozy, an ACC Sure Shot. 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

0: Josh Ross, 7. It's Hey, How You Look on American Country Countdown. It's Ryan, and some of us look back at high school and think of it fondly, while others would rather forget it and move on. Favorite subject, favorite thing at lunch, favorite teacher. We play along with Ashley Cook, our guest here this weekend, after her tour mate from 2024 sings his ACC number one summertime anthem, Sunrise, Sunburn, Sunset, Repeat, American Country Countdown.
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0: Ashley, in honor of your new song, High School Sweetheart, I thought we would take you back to school and give you a little pop quiz, okay? I promise it's not going to be too hard. First up, what kind of student were you in high school, Ashley Cook?
1: I was, like, partially homeschooled, so I'd say I was, like, the homeschooled kid.
0: All right, best subject?
1: English.
0: Worst subject, Ashley?
1: Definitely math. I suck at math.
0: You and me both. Okay, pop quiz. Favorite school lunch, Ashley Cook?
1: Ooh, like tater tots and hamburgers.
0: Yes, the tots were next level.
1: Tots were always so good.
0: Who's your favorite teacher, Ashley Cook?
1: I had one in, was it fourth grade? I think fourth grade in Mrs. Crawford. And she still comes to see me in California whenever I play shows. Her son played for the Giants, Brandon Crawford. So I got to watch him grow up and play baseball. But Mrs. Crawford always like really championed us for sure.
0: I love that. Your favorite celebrity crush back in the day, Ashley?
1: As a teen, it was either Zac Efron, obviously, or Ryan Gosling in The Notebook.
0: And then for Zac, High School Musical.
1: But I feel like I was a big fan of like Zac circa 17 again. You know, like 17 again was like his prime era. He's still in his prime, obviously, but like that was like my crush prime era.

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0: down, number six with Woman on American Country Countdown. I'm Ryan Fox. And not sure if you saw Kane recently lending his talents to help out Dallas Cowboys quarterback Dak Prescott and his foundation. Dak even sitting in with the band and playing percussion. It's pretty cool. The video is online if you want to check that out. And speaking of videos online, we found this one about the new Spider-Man movie out this weekend. It involves Tom Holland, and you'll never guess what he is revealing about his Spider-Man suit. We'll get to that in our ACC New and Now segment after Jordan Davis. It's By Dirt, an ACC Extra.
1: A few days before he turned 80, he was sitting out back in a rocker. He said, "What you been up to lately?"

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1: Jordan Davis and Luke Bryan with an ACC Extra. It's By Dirt on American Country Countdown. It's Ryan Fox. And now we're up to our ACC New and Now segment. And if you have kids of a certain age in your home, you know this song all too well.
2: No job's too big, no pups too small. Paw Patrol, we're on a roll. See, we got control.
1: That, of course, is the theme song to Paw Patrol. Jordan Davis, who we just heard, said on the show one time that his kids are obsessed with it. I've been there. You can actually hear us talking about that at AmericanCountryCountdown.com. But have you heard? There's a new Paw Patrol movie coming out this month. That's right. Paw Patrol the Dino Movie, out August 14th. But they're not the only heroes hitting the theaters this month. As we wait for Paw Patrol, we have the new Spider-Man movie out this weekend. Brand new day. It stars Zendaya and her hubby, Tom Holland, who's back in the Spidey suit. And this is interesting. As he explained to the IMDb podcast, it's not all roses wearing that suit.
3: What's the worst thing about wearing a Spider-Man suit for 12 hours?
4: The worst thing is definitely the smell. You know, I'm not going to shy away from it. You know, you spend 12 hours in that thing in a deep lunge, jumping up and down all day. Stinks. We were really lucky with the costume department we had on this movie. We did a really interesting exercise when we were in pre-production where I tried on Toby's suit, I tried on Andrew's suit, and I tried on my original suits. Andrew.

0: And Toby, they had it way easier than I had it. 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They could take their mask off by themselves. 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
16: He's a ranch hand in a pinch, man. 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A cast iron skillet swinging lid flipper. Now he's a double wide on the county line. Sipping on a six pack of Lone Star Light. She did him dirty, took him to the cleaners. 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
1: Cody Johnson with an ACC next track. That's Horseback on American Country Countdown. I'm Ryan Fox, getting closer to the number one song in the land. Who's it going to be? We'll find out here before the hour's done. And we know a lot of you are out driving this weekend, and so we've compiled a list of the best songs to listen to while driving. Coming up after we all pile in and buckle up with Bailey Zimmerman and his Chevy Silverado, American Country Countdown. Number five.

that you travel on. There's one day here and the next day gone. Sometimes you bend, sometimes you stand, sometimes you turn your back to the wind. There's a world outside every darkened door, where blues won't haunt you anymore, where the brave are free and lovers soar. Come ride with me to the distant shore.

0: 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You got Ryan with the hits, and time for an ACC list. This hour, we got a list of some of the best driving songs, songs you can just flip on, put the top down, and cruise along with. Some of the tunes making our list include one of the big ones that was playing during the World Cup, John Denver's Take Me Home, Country Roads. Add to that the iconic Willie Nelson and On the Road Again. Luke Combs' remake of Fast Car, that one's here. Darius Rucker with Wagon Wheel. We got Alan Jackson's Drive. And who can forget the classic from King George Strait, Amarillo by Morning. Did we leave anything off the list? You can hit me up anytime on socials. Let me know at Ryan Fox Now and at AmericanCountryCountdown.com. And there's no stopping our journey now as we drive this thing from number 4 to number 1. 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
10: This is American Country Countdown with Ryan Fox.

I love seeing that guy in Philly this weekend at Lincoln Financial Field. What a show. Morgan Wallen with Ella Langley. She was there too. Can't Love You Anymore. Number four on American Country Countdown. It's Ryan Fox. And that is one of two songs from Morgan that are here in the top four on ACC. Will this other one, Don't We, be at number one this weekend? We're going to find out soon. Meanwhile, someone who knows a thing or two about number ones is Luke Combs. He's at number three this weekend with Be By You on ACC. Number

0: be by you. Luke Combs, number 3 on ACC. I'm Ryan Fox with the hits. And Luke is at the center of this story involving English actress Catherine Tyldesley, who you may have seen in the BBC shows Lilies and Scarborough. Well, she's a big fan of Luke's, and when she saw that he was coming to Manchester, England, she had to go. Looked up the tickets, found them, and they were only $30. Score. Or at least she thought. Because when they got there, they found out this Luke Combs concert was actually being put on by a Luke Combs tribute band. Yep, and the moment they knew something was up is when they heard Luke speak with an Irish accent. Oh, no. Well, Luke Combs being Luke, he got word of this, and he scored them tickets to the actual concert to see the real Luke Combs in Ireland, and they even got to meet him backstage. Way to go, Luke. That is a good human right there.
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0: 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On the way, we reveal the number one song in the land. 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
0: Welcome back to American Country Countdown. It's Ryan Fox. And after multiple weeks, 3 weeks in fact, at number one, Jason Aldean is sliding down a notch to number two. Brand new number one loading. But first, don't tell me. American Country Countdown.
8: Number two.

After 3 weeks in our top spot, Jason Aldean slides down a notch to number two with Don't Tell on Me on American Country Countdown. I'm Ryan Fox, and now we have arrived to the number one song in America. And it's by an artist who has a lot to celebrate as he wraps up his latest tour this weekend. You see, with this chart topper, he is rewriting the record books, making his latest album the first album ever to land 7 number one hits. Quite a feat. The songs are 20 Cigarettes, I Got Better, Just In Case, I'm the Problem, Love Somebody, Lies, Lies, Lies, and the smash that for the first time ever has reached the top of ACC Mountain. The brand new number one song in America on American Country Countdown belongs to Morgan Wallen. This is Don't We? No.

0: And there you have it, the brand new number one song in America on American Country Countdown. It's Morgan Wallen with Don't We. American Country Countdown is the longest-running country countdown show in the USA. Broadcasting this week and every week from our ACC O'Reilly Auto Parts studio, the countdown was created by Casey Kasem, Dom Bastani, and Tom Rounds. ACC is a production of Westwood One. Special thanks to Chris Carson, Dingo O'Brien, Corey Linton, and Susan Stevens for helping us bring you the biggest hits and the biggest stars every weekend right here. A big thanks to our special guest this week, Ashley Cook. And make sure you join us next week when more big stars will be dropping by. And we may just have a brand new number one song. Until then, this is Ryan Fox saying be safe, take care of each other, and we'll see you then.
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It's Bailey. Bailey, by the way, who has a gospel song out with Brandon Lake called Just Believe. Really great stuff from him. Here's Jordan Davis. Turn this truck around.

0: One of those guys that just wrote hit songs for other people, finally recording himself and John Morgan, Kid Myself. Hey, Keith Urban on the way, and Luke Bryan.
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0: Jacob Hackworth is his name. And What Took You So Long is the name of the song. What do you think? I kind of love it. Russell Dickerson on the way. And Dirks.
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Taylor, I knew it. I knew you. Thanks again for making this a part of your everyday. Zach Brown just celebrated his birthday this week. I've got him coming up just a minute. And Ella, right now, it's Sam Hunt in Outskirts.

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1: Ella. Yeah, so many people have asked for that song. Yeah, Lovin' Life Again. So great. I've got more on the way with Easton Corbin and Morgan Wallen.
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0: Lauren Elena and Chase Matthew and all my exes. Chris Young's coming up and a song by request with Morgan Wallen.
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How you doing? I'm O'Reilly. Let's get into it now. Another great night of country music. I'll be your host, Jason Aldean, and don't tell on me.

0: Riley Green and Think As You Drunk. Thanks for listening to the Weekend Country Show. I'm O'Reilly. As the kids get ready to go back to school, I know that's a terrible thing for them. 38 minutes a day. That's what parents on average will spend taking the kids to and from school and activities. That adds up to almost 7,000 minutes, which equates nearly 15 8-hour workdays spent in the car during the roughly 180-day school year. So no wonder 77% of moms and dads polled say back-to-school season makes them a little bit more hectic. More great country coming your way. We've got Blake Shelton, Tyler Hubbard, and Dylan Scott.
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0: Stella Lefty and Boston. And as an Irishman, it's one of my favorite cities. Hey, thanks for listening to the Weekend Country Show. And speaking of summer spending, vacations, were we speaking of that? Oh, well, I think vacation sometimes. There are 8 weekends left in the summer of 2026. And how will that affect your bank account after it's all over? We'll talk about it coming up. Jason Aldean coming up and Russell Dickerson.
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0: Weekend Country Show, Say So from Dan and Shay. There are 8 weekends left in the summer of 2026, and when they are done, your bank account will breathe again a sigh of relief. Nearly $400 a weekend. That's the average American spending on summer activities, according to new data. Coming up, it's Old Dominion. Stick around.
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but the flow we were feeling was real. Neither one of us looking for three little words, unless those three words were do not disturb. Checkout was supposed to be noon, but we slept until 3:00.

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I had the curtains wide open and a song on my phone. We danced by the TV we never turned on and wondered would anyone miss us if we ran away. But this isn't one of those stories that ends up that way.

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If you're driving the big rig tonight, thank you for getting our products from A to B. We appreciate you. Shaboozy and Jelly Roll and Amen.

0: Dustin Lynch and Easy to Love. It's easy to be friends on Facebook, TikTok. You and I can interact there. I'll follow you. You follow me on TikTok. It's at PhilOReilly693, and that's spelled O-R-E-I-L-L-Y. Also, you can do a search for Phil O'Reilly on Facebook. Morgan Wallen coming up in Florida Georgia Line. Keep it here on the Weekend Country Show.
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0: There's Megan Maroney and Medicine. Great songs by suggestion coming up, including the number one song. I think it's still number one this week. It's Ella Langley coming up. Also, Rodney Atkins and John Pardee right here.
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I'm Phil O'Reilly, taking you through the all-night hours. And if you're working this evening, we're happy to be here to keep you company at your job. Post Malone and Morgan Wallen, and I had some help.

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1: He's a ranch hand in a pinch, man. 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Now he's a double wide on the county line. See

0: Want my horse back.
1: Horseback. It's Cody Johnson here on the Weekend Country Show. Coming up next, what's making headlines this weekend? From the box office to what's new in streaming, plus a couple of stories everyone's talking about. That's what's trending in just a moment, along with Kane Brown, Montgomery Gentry, and Zach Topp.
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0: Hey, it's a weekend country show. I'm Phil O'Reilly. How you doing? Glad to have you along here as we take a look what's trending this weekend. Another busy one around the country. Movie theaters expected to have a huge turnout with the Spider-Man movie. The Odyssey looking to remain one of the summer's biggest box office success stories as well. If you're staying in, streaming services have plenty of fresh options this weekend, including the return of Lioness for a new season, plus new movies and series hitting several major platforms. Music fans are also wrapping up another packed summer concert weekend with major tours crisscrossing the country as August gets ready to begin. And with the kids heading back to school over the next few weeks, in many areas, retailers are seeing one of the biggest, busiest back-to-school shopping weekends of the season. There you go. That's what's trending this weekend.
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Thanks for listening to the Weekend Country Show. Working our way into a Sunday morning. Hard to believe already the first weekend of August. And we've got Russell Dickerson now and Worth Your Wild.

0: Ella Langley and Morgan Wallen here on the Weekend Country Show. Hope you're having a good one. Maybe having some orange juice later this morning. Make sure you drink your orange juice. See, I've heard like mixed reports on that because they squeeze. I've always been told they squeeze all the nutrients out. If you're just drinking the juice, you're better off just eating an orange. But apparently your brain will thank you. The latest research shows that adults with a higher vitamin C intake are more likely to have stronger brain network connections and healthier brain structure. But I would suggest just, I don't know, I'm no certain certainly no doctor. I'm just a disc jockey on the radio. But I've always been told you should probably just eat the entire orange rather than the concentrated juice. Coming up, more great country. That would include Keith Urban and Josh Ross next.
1: And Doug.
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0: Lord Elena and Chase Matthew and to all my exes there. Coming up in just a bit, we've got John Party by suggestion. Toby Keith, we miss you, sir. He's on the way. And Graylin James, a new artist for you, on the way next.
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0: There's Graylin James and Water at a Wedding. Thanks for listening to the Weekend Country Show. I'm Phil O'Reilly. An extra long set of the best country begins next, and into next hour, another look at what's trending. We will carry on with Kenny Chesney next.
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0: Zach John King, who says he was at a Waffle House when he got the news that he would be touring with Morgan Wallen. And I guess he just said, I just went in and had my breakfast. Kind of nonchalant about it, but I'm sure very excited. Bailey Zimmerman is coming up next, and we got to look at the what's trending as well, right here on the Weekend Country Show.
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0: Jacob Hackworth, and what took you so long? And here's what's trending this weekend on the Weekend Country Show. In movie theaters, of course, Spider-Man swings into things. The Odyssey looks to remain as one of the biggest box office success stories. If you're staying in, streaming services have plenty of fresh options this weekend, including the return of Lioness for a new season, plus new movies and series hitting several major platforms. Music fans wrapping up another summer-packed concert weekend with major tours crisscrossing the country. August, they're getting ready to begin, too, with kids heading back to school in the next few weeks in many areas. Retailers are seeing some of the busiest back-to-school promotions in a long time. Coming up, more great country, and that's what's trending.
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0: Well, if you're a fan of the show The Voice, get ready because the next season is coming out. Season 30, actually, is coming out next month. And Kelly Clarkson and Adam Levine are returning. Queen Latifah going to be a new coach. She's so funny. And country star Riley Green also going to be a coach next season on The Voice.
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That's Morgan Wallen, and I'm Jay Michaels with another hour of Feel Good Country Variety. Such an important message in this one from Dan and Shay. It's Say So.

0: It's back to school time, and just driving kids to and from school activities is going to take parents, you ready for this, an average of 38 minutes a day. That's 7,000 minutes, which equals out to about 15 8-hour work days spent in the car, being that parent taxi, during the 180-day school year.
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0: It's a boozy, and I'm Jay Michaels. Hey, thank you for stopping by this morning. Thanks for keeping me company as we roll through this Sunday morning, whether you're going to breakfast or getting ready to go for church, or maybe you've been up all night and you're getting ready to go to bed. Thanks for letting me be your soundtrack. George Burge and Luke Bryan, Ride, Ride, Ride is on the way.
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0: It's Jump Party and Boots Off, and my name is Jay Michaels. A good Sunday morning to you on National Sisters Day. It's also National Friendship Day and National Ice Cream Sandwich Day.
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0: 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Jordan Davis and Keith Anderson on the way.
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2: 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Paul Overstreet is here to tell you about getting into the Country Music Hall of Fame this year. 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Joe Diffie painting I Love You in 3-foot-tall letters in John Deere Green.

0: Joe Diffie on Country Gold, John Deere Green. I'm Steve Harmon, wife Becky, adopted shelter pup Leo here in the studio, paying absolutely no attention to me. This show powered by your requests. 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
1: Ruth Chalmer from Wisconsin.
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2: 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I want to hear a song for my mom. Her song is Dancing Second on the Boulevard for my mom. And thank you.
0: Oh, you're a good boy. Here you go.

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3: 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I'm from Canyon City, Colorado, and I'd like to hear Vince Gill. Thank you.

0: Vince Gill, One More Last Chance on Country Gold. Shagging on the Boulevard from Alabama. Before that, I'm Steve Harmon. Hard to believe, but I did enter a shag contest in Myrtle Beach once. I'll have Country Gold producer Alexis put that picture up on our Facebook page. Country Gold with Steve Harmon. What? How did I do? Not too good. This year's Country Music Hall of Fame inductee Paul Overstreet is coming up.
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0: I Fell in Love Again Last Night, the Forrester Sisters on Country Gold, written by brand new Country Music Hall of Famer Paul Overstreet, who is here. I was just talking to Cole Swindell for a second, and I said, I gotta go. I got a Country Music Hall of Famer on the line. He said, who? I said, Paul Overstreet.
1: That's funny. You started off with jokes.
0: Well, that's my job.
1: That's hilarious.
0: Well, I'll start with a little Wikipedia truth or bull to set the record straight, because I bet you don't even look at it. Born in Newton, Mississippi, raised in the bayou, and enjoys jambalaya.
1: Wow.
0: Truth or bull?
1: I wasn't born on the bayou.

0: Like Keith Whitley?
1: Yeah, like they skipped Keith and did Alison Krauss. Actually, it was her version that got the guy's attention that wanted to use it in that movie.
0: Did you ever go see it?
1: I've seen it 100 times.
0: Oh, good. Yeah, I like it too. I think it's very funny. I think that's a good
1: one. I love the British humor, you know. I just thought it was great.
0: Kind of quirky. From the movie, Alison Krauss's version, When You Say Nothing at All, on Country Gold.

0: When You Say Nothing at All, Alison Krauss, written by our country gold royalty guest, Paul Overstreet. I'm Steve Harmon, also from the movie Notting Hill with Julia Roberts and Hugh Grant.
1: They used the song like three times in that movie.
0: And do you still get checks when I don't know how that works.
1: Yeah, I think so.
0: I'll tell you this, and I can say this because we go way back. Not exactly sure you're worried about mailbox money. I'm afraid that's not something Paul Overstreet worries about.
1: You know, I'll be honest with you. Yeah. My whole career, I just kind of kept my head down and just kept working. I didn't really look at all that. Just making sure. I think I was working to buy my kids their dreams.
0: Oh, man, you're a good dad. Paul Overstreet, Country Music Hall of Famer, and all the fun on Country Gold.

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The Heart is a Lonely Hunter, Reba, and her number one hit in the USA and Canada on Country Gold. I'm Steve Harmon. Great songs from the 80s, 90s country, early 2000s. Reba's at the start of our new music roundup. This one is Ring Ring. Anybody?

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0: Willie Nelson's on the road again. We love us some Willie here on Country Gold. I'm Steve Harmon. This is a look at this week's country music to see if we remember the songs from this week. Here's Country Gold numerologist Lisa.
1: 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Number three.
2: 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And P.S., if this is Austin,
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8: 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Billy Dean's here in a few minutes to explain how Larry Gatlin kept him singing in the business. Plus, your requests. Anytime, 855-958-3774. This is Diamond Rio, You've Got to Believe song. Norma Jean Riley will eventually notice you, will she?

0: Norma Jean Riley from Marty Rowe, Dana Williams, and Diamond Rio. A country gold fun fact. That song was originally called Pretty Little Lady, and Tim McGraw told him, no, that the lady needs to have a name. Anything will work. How about Norma Jean Riley? And Diamond Rio said, okay. I'm Steve Harmon, wife Becky, son Graham, adopted shelter pup Leo in here. Thanks for giving our little show a call. 855-958-3774.
1: Hello, this is Jack Riff from Superman, Mississippi, and I'd like to hear George Strait. Thank you.
0: You're welcome. Amarillo by morning on Country Gold.

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1: This is Rusty from Boynton County, Alabama, and I want to say that I love what you're doing. Go, Steve Harmon.
0: Oh, man, thank you so much. Appreciate that.
1: I'm with Terry Clark, though.
0: Don't! I hear you.

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3: 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Thank you.

0: Shaking You Up in 1997, Neil McCoy on Country Gold and The Shake. I'm Steve Harmon. Coming up, it's story time with Billy Dean and me. Chapter 7, How the Gatlins Convinced Billy to Stay in the Music Business. Stick around.
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0: Another Sunday in the South from Shenandoah. It's Steve Harmon. We're expecting Billy Dean to call. But when he texted, I said, oh, I'm at the dentist. I'll be done in a second.
1: Hey, buddy. How's it going?
0: No, I'm kidding.
1: Is it still numb?
0: Everything's great. Couldn't be better.
1: Perfect for a DJ, man, right? That's the worst thing a DJ and a singer can have is a dentist appointment.
0: Oh, my gosh. Do you set it up like a month and then you have to take a week off? How do you do it?
1: You sing on a bad throat, then you're done for about, you know, you're hoarse for the next 2 weeks.
0: And, it's, you know, crazy. It didn't used to matter too much, but now they'll post it and it's like forever.
1: Well, it is, man.
0: And, you can't have a bad day anymore.
1: You can't. And I'm still singing these songs in the key I sang them in when I was in my 20s.
0: That's just refuse. Amazing.
1: Well, it's like we did a thing with Larry Gatlin on the rhyming for the Gatlin brothers, you know, and we thought they were retiring, you know. So, okay, this big deal must be. Larry said, when I can't sing Done Enough Dying for You in the key of A anymore, we'll retire. But, and that's one of the hardest songs. That's where he goes, you know, he goes way up.

0: Yeah, man.
1: They've been together since they were three. And so they are on this We're Gonna Retire tour. And I said to Rudy, I said, well, when do you think it'll end? He said, I'm thinking 2029. Wait. He goes, 2029? We'll start talking about it.

0: Larry, Rudy, and Steve, the Gatlin brothers on Country Gold. I'm Steve Harmon. That written by Larry Gatlin. The lady takes the cowboy every time. Well, most of the time, because I'm no cowboy. My wife Becky took me. Now, Billy Dean is here with us, and you've been hanging out with Larry Gatlin a lot, right?
1: You know, the thing, Steve, like, we've been writing songs together. We wrote this song called An American with a Remington, and that started our relationship, me and Larry. And, Stroke a Dove there. And so we've been writing some songs and we hadn't connected in a while. And we were in the dressing room alone, just the two of us. And I said, Larry, man, have you ever lost the why? I felt like I was struggling with that. And man, the first thing out of his mouth was the answer. I knew where he was going. He said, you know, Billy Boy, he said, I feel like the good Lord gave me this ability and this talent to change people's lives with the music. And as soon as he said, the good Lord gave me this talent, It the light bulb went on and I went, oh yeah, that's why you do it, you know, because yes, these songs matter to people.
0: Yeah, because not everybody can do it like you. Billy Dean, Billy the Kid on Country Gold.

0: celebrating its 35th anniversary, Billy Dean's Billy the Kid on Country Gold. I'm Steve Harmon. The latest Country Gold music news, one Country Hall of Famer has his very own exhibit open now. Two country stars get on a new TV show coming up.
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2: 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Yeah. I just wanted you.
1: With Steve Harmon.
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Our friend Radney Foster on Country Gold with Just Call Me Lonesome. I'm Steve Harmon, thinking of you, Radney Foster. As I give you some Country Gold music news, Radney announced some show cancellations due to complications from sepsis that landed him in the ICU. You can leave a Get Well message on his Radney Foster Facebook page. I texted him to come on. He said, not yet. Not yet, Harmon. Thomas Rhett and Jordan Davis will appear in the new season of Netflix's Ransom Canyon as themselves. They're playing at a fictional festival show that'll help solve the town's financial problems. If only it was that easy. And Kenny Chesney has his own exhibit at the Country Music Hall of Fame right now. It's called Live It and Fast Forward. And he has our Country Gold Stat of the Day. Kenny's 62nd top 10 song on the Country Airplay chart is Carry On. And that breaks him out of the tie with Tim McGraw and George Strait for the most top 10s ever. Wow. I don't get a ta-da for him for that? Well, that's better. Live It and Fast Forward. Kenny Chesney on Country Gold.

0: Danny Chesney on Country Gold with Living in Fast Forward. Now, his Country Music Hall of Fame exhibition runs through June 2027. 95 unique artifacts chronicling Kenny's path from college bluegrass to Hall of Famer. I'm Steve Harmon. On the way, a Country Gold top three countdown to test your memory.
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2: I would like to hear Ricky Skaggs, Honey, Open That Door. Thank you.
0: Welcome.

0: Honey, open that door. Ricky Skaggs on Country Gold. I'm Steve Harmon. We did have so much fun with Ricky Skaggs when he visited this show. He told us he wants to come back and do some stories behind the song. And I said, sure, anytime. Come on back anytime, old boy. This is a Country Gold Top 3. Three songs from this week in a year gone by, Lisa.
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0: Time like Tulsa time, thanks to Don Williams. His son Tim Williams popped on this show, Country Gold, to talk about his dad's unreleased music he's been working on. And you can catch that conversation on our Facebook page, Country Gold with Steve Harmon. And while you're listening to that conversation on our Facebook page, leave us a DM, leave us a request, easy like that.
1: This is Nathan Becker from Dublin, Virginia. I'd like to hear Standing Outside the Fire by Garth Brooks.
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0: Garthzilla on Country Gold, standing outside the fire. Lisa, what year?
1: 1993.
0: From 1993. I'm Steve Harmon, playing what you're saying. I just made that phrase up. No, I'm kidding. I think I got it from Rick Dees. 855-958-3774.
2: 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I'm getting a little oil out in the woods in Ohio. Reba, fancy. Thank you.
0: Welcome. Did you say you're getting oil out in the woods? What was that?

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1: Hi, my name is Sandra. 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
2: 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I'm calling out of Carroll, Michigan, and I was hoping that maybe you guys could play Alabama. I'd appreciate it.

0: Hi, Cotton from Alabama on Country Gold. I'm Steve Harmon. Paul Overstreet, Country Music Hall of Fame inductee this year, is here in a few minutes to answer a question I've had for him since the early 90s. Let's find out if my memory is good or just really bad.
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0: She Thinks My Tractor's Sexy from Kenny Chesney here on Country Gold. I'm Steve Harmon. That's written by our special guest, Paul Overstreet and Jim Collins. Paul, I'm ready to solve a mystery I've had for years. So in the early 90s, while visiting one radio personality named me, you were promoting Daddy's Come Around, and you told me this line: you never know what'll happen if you just show up for work.
1: Absolutely true. Isn't it great? That's probably been some of the best little pieces of information that I gathered out of a movie.
0: Oh, is that where it came from?
1: Yeah, it came from this guy was telling a story about his dad took him to a ball game. One of the big legends, you know, hit a ball, and the team that they were playing against had an out center fielder that got hurt or something, so they put in this rookie, and he hadn't played in a game yet, you know, and he was out there. Joe DiMaggio, I think, hit the ball, and it looked like it was sailing out of the field, you know, over the fence, and he said this rookie somehow jumped up and grabbed the ball out of the air, came down, and Joe DiMaggio said he was always really cool, never showed any emotion, you know, during the games. And when he looked out there and saw that rookie had caught his ball that was sailing out for a home run, he stopped and kicked the dirt.
0: Oh.
1: And the guy was telling his son about it. He said, you just never know what'll happen if you just show up for work.
0: There it is. Mystery solved. I wasn't insane remembering you told me that when you came to tell me about this song, Daddy's Come Around. Paul Overstreet on Country Gold.

0: down to Mama's Way of Thinking, Smart Man, and Some Beach from Blake Shelton. I'm Steve Harmon. 3 or 4 years ago, Chris Jansen was on the show and said, Harmon, how come you don't do more good news? I said, well, I don't know. So now we make sure to bring you some coming up.
1: This is Country Gold.
2: 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Bad news, it can just stay away. If you ain't got anything good to say, then shut your mouth.
1: With Steve Harmon.
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22: 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Armin told us he'd have good news coming right up.

0: from Little Big Town Boondocks. Steve Harmon on Country Gold. Some good news?
1: I need some good news.
0: All right.
1: 10 years sipping on cold fruit.
0: Well, I've got some.
1: All I really need is a little good news.
0: Our good news this week is not a Country Gold human being of the day, but an animal being named Jimothy, a raccoon with an extra short neck that the world has absolutely gone crazy and fallen in love with. Jimothy has taken over the streets of Seattle and gone viral, 7 million views and counting, just by being Jimothy. The Seattle Mariners actually changed their profile picture on social media for a little while and put a picture of Jimothy with one of their team's hats on it. An artist who painted Jimothy auctioned off his painting, $50,000 that he handed out to area charities. Is that not great? If you haven't seen it, we'll post it on our Facebook page. It'll make you smile. Matter of fact, word is there's more than one Jimothy. There may be a bunch. Here's Tim McGraw on Country Gold.

0: Just to See a Smile, Tim McGraw on Country Gold. I'm Steve Harmon. We're going to spin the wheel of years. Wherever it stops, that's the year we'll take our top three from. Let's see how many you can remember.
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12: 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We just played Willie Nelson. Thank you.

0: Willie Nelson on Country Gold. Nothing I can do about it now. It's Steve Harmon, our Country Gold Top 3 Countdown. Lisa's here. Where are we going?
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0: Brooks and Dunn and the tales they could tell from that red dirt road. 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
14: Hello there, I'm Steve Harmon on this first weekend of August with your 80s, 90s country, Country Gold. Billy Dean is here with a story behind a song in a few minutes. This is the Nitty Gritty Dirt Band, that fire in the sky reminds me of your eyes.

0: Fire in the Sky, the Nitty Gritty Dirt Band on Country Gold. I'm Steve Harmon. 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
1: 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I want to hear Tracy Byrd.
0: You got it. Let's go 10 rounds with Jose Cuervo. Good luck with that.

0: So much Tracy, so little time. Two Tracys, Tracy Bird, Tracy Lawrence, here on Country Gold, requested by you at 855-958-3774. Coming up, Billy Dean has decided to do some acoustic songs, and he's here with a story behind Only Here for a Little While.
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0: Yeah. So I just did the logistics of that. It's funny. And I'm renting a car and I'm doing just what you said. I'm going to drive the whole Canada run and I'm going to finish my book. I'll drop that little teaser on you.
1: Wait a second. You've been talking about that book since I was 20.
0: I know. I'm on my like fourth rewrite.
1: Are you driving it yourself?
0: I'm driving it myself.
1: Oh, my gosh. That's a beautiful drive. We did it. It's amazing what you'll see, the beauty. It was at a point where literally it didn't matter. Every time we made a turn, we were going to take a picture because it was so gorgeous. And that was like the first 30 minutes. So we had to stop taking pictures. We were like, this is crazy.
0: Well, I tell you one thing. I've been watching all these little YouTube shorts of these people that have these encounters with bears and animals. And I was like, you won't be finding me with a window down or a sub sandwich in the front seat driving through Montana with my window down.
1: 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Coming up after We Just Disagree. 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

0: Billy Dean, We Just Disagree, originally done by, of course, Dave Mason. It's Steve Harmon. Billy Dean is going acoustic, reimagining some songs. Now, why would you do that?
1: It was a kind of a challenge. When I go out and play live and I play the hits live, I play the original versions unless somebody really wants to hear, you know, the reimagined version or whatever. I usually play the original. And to really set up and let people know that we've got some really powerful new music coming.
0: Ah, well, we'll have you on for that, too. You did a really nice job with Only Here for a Little While on that reimagined version, the acoustic. What's the

0: I think an interesting thing about Only Here for a Little While on the reimagined version, yeah, kind of noodling with my guitar and reading the lyric, and I wasn't even paying attention subconsciously what I was doing on the guitar. I was just reading the lyric and kind of almost like if I was talking it and playing some background music. Some of the fans go, "Oh, Billy, it sounds sad now. It sounds sad." You know, I said, "Well, it's definitely different." You know, it's just amazing what the same lyric with a different set of music to it can do to the mood, you know.
1: Well, we are happy you called in, so let's play the original Only Here for a Little While, Billy Dean on Country Gold.

0: Billy Dean on Country Gold. I'm Steve Harmon. He promised to send out some pictures of his trip across Montana and Canada to Banff and Lake Louise, and I'm going to hold him to it, and we'll post it up on our Facebook page, Country Gold with Steve Harmon. Now, coming up, who has some new music? And will any of it make this show in 20 years? Only time, and you can decide that.
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1: With Steve Harmon.
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0: This is Country Gold. I'm Steve Harmon, and that's our pal Joe DeMessina. Stand beside me. Joe DeMessina has a new album, Bridges, and one of our new songs in the Country Gold New Music Minute. When I first saw the title, I thought she had redone the Police song, Message in a Bottle, but no, it's her own.
1: Don't know what you're chasing, but you're chasing.
0: Elena is taking on an ex or two.
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1: 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I'm just saying all my exes would agree.
0: Yep, the agony of knowing it's all over and having to walk away. What hurts the most? Rascal Flatts on Country Gold.

0: Rascal Flatts, what hurts the most? Knowing you got to break up and then going through with it. It's Steve Harmon. This is Country Gold, our Country Gold Top 3 Countdown on the way. The top 3 songs from this weekend, and producer Alexis will give us some clues for the year coming up.
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11: Steve Ortiz, Riverside, California. I'd like to hear Travis Tritt's It's a Great Day to Be Alive. Thank you very much. Hope you all have a good day.
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0: Travis Tritt on Country Gold. It's a great day to be alive. I'm Steve Harmon, a top three countdown. This week, some year in the past, Country Gold producer Alexis has some clues.
1: Well, in this year, Reba McEntire scored her first ever number one song. 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

0: Halloween moonwalk dance. Everybody tried doing it. 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All this was in 1983.
1: I remember that.
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0: Your love is on the line. ETC, number one this week, 1983. ETC, Earl Thomas Conley. 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
1: Hi, this is Juanita from Camden, Indiana. And I'd like to hear some Doug Stone in a different light. I love it. And nobody ever plays Doug Stone anymore. Bye.
0: Well, that's why this show exists. Doug Stone on Country Gold.

0: Doug Stone in a different light. By request on Country Gold, I'm Steve Harmon. Special thanks to our guests this week, Billy Dean, Country Music Hall of Famer Paul Overstreet. Next week, Joe DiMassina and Joe Nichols. We're doing the Joes. And more of the music you love, 80s, 90s country. 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

It's I Got Better from Morgan Wallen after wrapping up his tour this summer has confirmed he's been spending a lot of time in the studio working on what will be his fifth album. That's about all we know at this point. Saying he is really not that easy to love, here's Dustin Lynch.

0: It's country, and she knows it from Luke Bryan. That's going to be found on his next album. That is due out on the 18th of September. Last night in Missoula, Montana, kicking off the Double Down Tour with Jason Aldean, who's coming up next.
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1: It's John Party with his latest song about footwear. It's Boots Off. Today is the 2nd of August. It's National Coloring Book Day. Also, it's Friendship Day, International Forgiveness Day. It's Dowel Day. And some people may already have known this. As a matter of fact, I had a feeling in my bones this morning. Today is National Psychic Day. And it's National Ice Cream Sandwich Day. We have some Jelly Roll and Rascal Flatts coming up next.
2: 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Energy drinks and energy shots are concerning because they often

0: 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I'm Dr. Jim DeWire.
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0: Zach Top, south of Sanity. I'm Bosch. It's Sunday, August 2nd. Happy birthday if today's your birthday. You share it with Vice President J.D. Vance, who's 42. Sam Worthington is 50, and Joanna Cassidy is 81. It's National Ice Cream Sandwich Day. Love them. National Coloring Book Day and National Mustard Day. I prefer ketchup on my hot dogs. Is that sacrilegious?
1: Here's a question for you. 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

0: Shaboozy and Cowgirl, I'm Bosch. Riley Green is coming up next. So Wallet Hub has just come out with their picks for the best and worst cities for first-time home buyers. They compared 300 U.S. cities of various sizes on 22 key indicators, including affordability and quality of life. You ready? Palm Bay, Florida is the best city for first-time home buyers, they say. Well, the worst is Berkeley, California. See, okay, I'm a homeowner. Okay, hold on a second. Actually, though, not really a homeowner. The bank really owns the house until I pay it off. So I'm basically just the maintenance man who lives there.
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0: That's Hardy, Eric Church, Morgan Wallen, and Tim McGraw with MacArthur. I'm Bosch. Coming up next, got Kane Brown for you. Well, guess what? You don't need blood tests or a health tracker to know if you're aging well. There are some telltale signs that reveal how you're functioning, according to experts. Geriatric specialists reveal what shows you're doing well as you get older and the red flags that warn you're not. Maintaining strength, like being able to climb stairs and getting up from the floor easily, is a good indicator, they say, of good aging. Also, recovering well from setbacks and getting some good sleep. Okay, they didn't mention this. What about groaning loudly when getting out of a chair? I'm just asking for a friend.
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George Burge and Luke Bryan, Ride, Ride, Ride. I'm Bosch. Got Josh Ross now, and he topped two of the country charts, Billboard Country Airplay and Media Base, with this song coming up next. This makes him the first Canadian-born male country artist to top the U.S. charts with back-to-back hits in more than five decades, with Hank Snow being the last to do it. Here's Josh with Hate How You Look.

0: Ashley Cook, Baby Blues, I'm Bosch. Time now for the honor group of the day. Today I'd like to honor people who make perfect pancakes. 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Always that first one is all messed up. I rip it, I tear it. 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

0: Russell Dickerson, Worth Your Wild. I'm Bosch. John Party's coming up next. Let's talk about kids and screen time. Nearly all parents allow their kids some screen time, but 85% feel guilty about it. Still, screen time really frees parents up to get stuff done like cooking and food prep, household chores and work. For most parents, safety is the top priority when their kids are on screens. Okay, let's face it. They may feel guilty about it, but screen time is basically a cheap babysitter, right? Come on.
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0: Danny Chesney and Carry On. I'm Bosch. Jason Aldean is on the way next. Well, a new retirement survey finds that Americans are so afraid of going broke that it has moved ahead of death as their biggest fear. Well, according to the survey, 67% of Americans say outliving their savings worries them more than death itself, a figure that's risen significantly in recent years. Experts say that fear is being driven by inflation, rising health care, and long-term care costs. Okay, hold on a second. Remember, gang, you actually had to put money into those 401ks and IRAs to eventually take the money out. That's kind of the rule.
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0: Stella Lefty in Boston. I'm Bosch. It is Sunday, August 2nd. On this day in history, in 1858, the first mailboxes were installed in Boston and New York City streets. On this day, 1909, the U.S. issues the first Lincoln penny, featuring a portrait of Abraham Lincoln on the front and wheat stalks on the reverse. Didn't they stop doing that just recently? Yeah. And on this day, 1961, the Beatles performed their first gig as the house band at Liverpool's Cavern Club. I wonder if they had a tip jar.
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0: Wiley Green, think as you drunk. I'm Bosch. 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So if you're tired of discovering forgotten leftovers in the back of the fridge, experts say a simple trick called the Eat This First rule could help. The idea is to create a designated spot in your fridge for foods that need to be used soon, whether that's leftovers, ripe produce, or ingredients nearing their expiration date. See, in my family, we put our name on something that's off limits to the rest of the family that we want to personally eat. And we also go by the rule, if there's no name, it's fair game.
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0: Megan Maroney in Medicine. I'm Bosch. Bailey Zimmerman's coming up next. So a new survey looks at who young kids look up to and what a hero means to them now. According to the poll of 2,000 parents, mom and dad topped the list of the kids' biggest heroes today. Yay, mom and dad. Followed by teachers and siblings. Little ones also idolize characters like Spider-Man, Sonic the Hedgehog, and athletes like Michael Jordan and LeBron James. See, when I was a kid, my biggest hero was the ice cream man. Maybe that's why I was a little on the husky side.
1: Here's the deal. 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
1: I knew I'd see her around. 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

0: Jelly Roll and Hands Up. I'm Bosch. 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
1: Cody Johnson and Horseback, I'm Bosch. On the way next, got Parmalee for you. Are you single and dating? Well, a recent Reddit thread asked people to share the most unusual reasons they refuse to date someone. And the replies were both hilarious and relatable. The list includes some surprisingly specific reasons people have ruled out potential partners, from wearing too much cologne to disliking pigeons. The responses prove that even seemingly minor habits, preferences, and quirks can become dating deal breakers for some people. That's kind of odd. Who knew the dating pool had so many pigeon lovers? Who knew? That's crazy.
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0: Lainey Wilson and John Mayer with Phone Keys Wallet. I'm Bosch. Mrs. Travis Kelce coming up next. That's Taylor Swift. Let's talk about French fries, okay? You know, Americans are surprisingly serious about their fries, with 60% admitting they've ordered an extra serving just so they wouldn't have to share. The survey also finds that most people have picked a fast food restaurant specifically because they were craving fries, and many say crispiness is essential, and nearly three-quarters think serving soggy fries should be considered a food crime. You know, when picking up fast food for the family, I always go by the rule, get an extra order of fries for the ride home. I used to always get busted for fry stealing. I was terrible.
1: Here's a question for you. Do you know this song?
2: I should have been a cowboy. I should have learned to rope and ride.
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Loving that Luke Combs called Be By You. I'm Linda. Hope you're having a great Sunday so far. Thanks so much for hanging out with us. It's Morgan Wallen cranking this one up, and just in case.

0: His name is Graylin James. Now, see, he is another one of those songwriters from Knoxville who wrote songs for a lot of other people, like Kenny Chesney, Jordan Davis, Cole Swindell, Darius Rucker. So it's kind of cool that now he's doing his own thing. We get to hear him. I always love the songwriter's versions of songs. That's called Water at a Wedding. You remember his name, Graylin James. Hey, Dan and Shay on the way, and Toby.
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0: It's George Burge along with Luke Bryan and Ride, Ride, Ride. Jelly Roll in that set, too, with Liar. Hey, I've got so many favorites still yet to come tonight. Dustin Lynch on the way. And some stuff from Jason next.
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